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0: 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Freight schedules are also changing, and tracks that have been quiet will be active again. Cross only at designated crossings and be prepared for increased rail traffic in your community. 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
6: Boost weather for Huntsville.
7: Cloudy, dropping down to a low of 1. Tomorrow it will be mainly sunny, high of 12. Friday it will be cloudy at a high of 8 with a chance of rain throughout the day. Up to 3 millimeters is expected. On the roads, from now until October 16th, King William Street will be closed from Rogers Cove to Highway 60 from 10 p.m. until 6 a.m. for paving and line work. Detours are available.
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0: Moose weather for Huntsville.
13: Cloudy, dropping down to a low of 1. Tomorrow it will be mainly sunny, high of 12. Friday it will be cloudy at a high of 8 with a chance of rain throughout the day. Up to 3 millimeters is expected. On the roads from now until October 16th, King William Street will be closed from Rogers Cove to Highway 60 from 10 p.m. until 6 a.m. for paving and line work. Detours are available.
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6: Moose weather for Huntsville.
7: Cloudy, dropping down to a low of 1. Tomorrow it will be mainly sunny, high of 12. Friday it will be cloudy at a high of 8 with a chance of rain throughout the day. Up to 3 millimeters is expected. On the roads, from now until October 16th, King William Street will be closed from Rogers Cove to Highway 60 from 10 p.m. until 6 a.m. for paving and line work. Detours are available.
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7: Boost weather for Huntsville.
8: Cloudy, dropping down to a low of 1. Tomorrow it will be mainly sunny, high of 12. Friday it will be cloudy at a high of 8 with a chance of rain throughout the day. Up to 3 millimeters is expected. On the roads, from now until October 16th, King William Street will be closed from Rogers Cove to Highway 60 from 10 p.m. until 6 a.m. for paving and line work. Detours are available.
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6: Moose weather for Huntsville.
7: Cloudy, dropping down to a low of 1. Tomorrow it will be mainly sunny, high of 12. Friday it will be cloudy at a high of 8 with a chance of rain throughout the day. Up to 3 millimeters is expected. On the roads from now until October 16th, King William Street will be closed from Rogers Cove to Highway 60 from 10 p.m. until 6 a.m. for paving and line work. Detours are available.
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0: Loose weather for Huntsville.
5: Cloudy, dropping down to a low of 1. Tomorrow it will be mainly sunny, high of 12. Friday it will be cloudy at a high of 8 with a chance of rain throughout the day. Up to 3 millimeters is expected. On the roads, from now until October 16th, King William Street will be closed from Rogers Cove to Highway 60 from 10 p.m. until 6 a.m. for paving and line work. Detours are available.
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4: Cloudy, dropping down to a low of 1. Tomorrow it will be mainly sunny, high of 12. Friday it will be cloudy at a high of 8 with a chance of rain throughout the day. Up to 3 millimeters is expected. On the roads from now until October 16th, King William Street will be closed from Rogers Cove to Highway 60 from 10 p.m. until 6 a.m. for paving and line work. Detours are available.
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0: Moose weather for Huntsville.
8: Cloudy, dropping down to a low of 1. Tomorrow it will be mainly sunny, high of 12. Friday it will be cloudy at a high of 8 with a chance of rain throughout the day. Up to 3 millimeters is expected. On the roads, from now until October 16th, King William Street will be closed from Rogers Cove to Highway 60 from 10 p.m. until 6 a.m. for paving and line work. Detours are available.
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0: Boost weather for Huntsville.
9: Cloudy, low of 1, warming up to a mainly sunny high of 12, getting cloudier throughout the day. Tomorrow it will be cloudy at a high of 8 with a chance of rain. We could see up to 3 millimeters. Up to 3 millimeters is expected. Then on the weekend, Saturday, it's going to be a mix of sun and cloud at a high of 7. Then on Sunday, sunny, high of 14. Over on the roads, King William Street from Rogers Cove down to Highway 60 is closed for paving and line work. This work will continue until October 16th. Detours are available.
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0: Boost weather for Huntsville.
4: Cloudy, low of 1, warming up to a mainly sunny high of 12, getting cloudier throughout the day. Tomorrow it will be cloudy at a high of 8 with a chance of rain. We could see up to 3 millimeters. Up to 3 millimeters is expected. Then on the weekend, Saturday, it's going to be a mix of sun and cloud at a high of 7. Then on Sunday, sunny, high of 14. Over on the roads, King William Street from Rogers Cove down to Highway 60 is closed for paving and line work. This work will continue until October 16th. Detours are available.
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7: Cloudy, low of 1, warming up to a mainly sunny high of 12, getting cloudier throughout the day. Tomorrow it will be cloudy at a high of 8 with a chance of rain. We could see up to 3 millimeters. Up to 3 millimeters is expected. Then on the weekend, Saturday, it's going to be a mix of sun and cloud at a high of 7. Then on Sunday, sunny, high of 14. Over on the roads, King William Street from Rogers Cove down to Highway 60 is closed for paving and line work. This work will continue until October 16th. Detours are available.
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0: Moose weather for Huntsville.
9: Cloudy, low of 1, warming up to a mainly sunny high of 12, getting cloudier throughout the day. Tomorrow it will be cloudy at a high of 8 with a chance of rain. We could see up to 3 millimeters. Up to 3 millimeters is expected. Then on the weekend, Saturday, it's going to be a mix of sun and cloud at a high of 7. Then on Sunday, sunny, high of 14. Over on the roads, King William Street from Rogers Cove down to Highway 60 is closed for paving and line work. This work will continue until October 16th. Detours are available.
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6: Cloudy, low of 1, warming up to a mainly sunny high of 12, getting cloudier throughout the day. Tomorrow it will be cloudy at a high of 8 with a chance of rain. We could see up to 3 millimeters. Up to 3 millimeters is expected. Then on the weekend, Saturday, it's going to be a mix of sun and cloud at a high of 7. Then on Sunday, sunny, high of 14. Over on the roads, King William Street from Rogers Cove down to Highway 60 is closed for paving and line work. This work will continue until October 16th. Detours are available.
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0: Boost weather for Huntsville.
4: Cloudy, low of 1, warming up to a mainly sunny high of 12, getting cloudier throughout the day. Tomorrow it will be cloudy at a high of 8 with a chance of rain. We could see up to 3 millimeters. Up to 3 millimeters is expected. Then on the weekend, Saturday, it's going to be a mix of sun and cloud at a high of 7. Then on Sunday, sunny, high of 14. Over on the roads, King William Street from Rogers Cove down to Highway 60 is closed for paving and line work. This work will continue until October 16th. Detours are available.
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0: Moose weather for Huntsville.
8: Cloudy, low of 1, warming up to a mainly sunny high of 12, getting cloudier throughout the day. Tomorrow it will be cloudy at a high of 8 with a chance of rain. We could see up to 3 millimeters. Up to 3 millimeters is expected. Then on the weekend, Saturday, it's going to be a mix of sun and cloud at a high of 7. Then on Sunday, sunny, high of 14. Over on the roads, King William Street from Rogers Cove down to Highway 60 is closed for paving and line work. This work will continue until October 16th. Detours are available.
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0: Moose weather for Huntsville.
4: Cloudy, low of 1, warming up to a mainly sunny high of 12, getting cloudier throughout the day. Tomorrow it will be cloudy at a high of 8 with a chance of rain. We could see up to 3 millimeters. Up to 3 millimeters is expected. Then on the weekend, Saturday, it's going to be a mix of sun and cloud at a high of 7. Then on Sunday, sunny, high of 14. Over on the roads, King William Street from Rogers Cove down to Highway 60 is closed for paving and line work. This work will continue until October 16th. Detours are available.
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0: Moose weather for Huntsville.
10: Cloudy, low of 1, warming up to a mainly sunny high of 12, getting cloudier throughout the day. Tomorrow it will be cloudy at a high of 8 with a chance of rain. We could see up to 3 millimeters. Up to 3 millimeters is expected. Then on the weekend, Saturday, it's going to be a mix of sun and cloud at a high of 7. Then on Sunday, sunny high of 14. Over on the roads, King William Street from Rogers Cove down to Highway 60 is closed for paving and line work. This work will continue until October 16th. Detours are available.
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0: Moose weather for Huntsville.
10: Cloudy, low of 1, warming up to a mainly sunny high of 12, getting cloudier throughout the day. Tomorrow it will be cloudy at a high of 8 with a chance of rain. We could see up to 3 millimeters. Up to 3 millimeters is expected. Then on the weekend, Saturday, it's going to be a mix of sun and cloud at a high of 7. Then on Sunday, sunny, high of 14. Over on the roads, King William Street from Rogers Cove down to Highway 60 is closed for paving and line work. This work will continue until October 16th. Detours are available.
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1: Moose weather for Huntsville.
10: Cloudy, low of 1, warming up to a mainly sunny high of 12, getting cloudier throughout the day. Tomorrow it will be cloudy at a high of 8 with a chance of rain. We could see up to 3 millimeters. Up to 3 millimeters is expected. Then on the weekend, Saturday, it's going to be a mix of sun and cloud at a high of 7. Then on Sunday, sunny, high of 14. Over on the roads, King William Street from Rogers Cove down to Highway 60 is closed for paving and line work. This work will continue until October 16th. Detours are available.
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9: Cloudy, low of 1, warming up to a mainly sunny high of 12, getting cloudier throughout the day. Tomorrow it will be cloudy at a high of 8 with a chance of rain. We could see up to 3 millimeters. Up to 3 millimeters is expected. Then on the weekend, Saturday, it's going to be a mix of sun and cloud at a high of 7. Then on Sunday, sunny, high of 14. Over on the roads, King William Street from Rogers Cove down to Highway 60 is closed for paving and line work. This work will continue until October 16th. Detours are available.
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1: Good morning, I'm Richard Coffin. A 21-year-old woman from Berks Falls has been charged following a drug trafficking investigation in Bracebridge. Bracebridge OPP say officers conducted a traffic stop near Alice Street at 2 yesterday morning and became concerned about a driver's behavior. An arrest was made and charges include trafficking, failing to comply with probation, and driving while under suspension. The accused was slated to appear in court yesterday. The township of Lake of Bays is inviting residents to help shape the future of Logging Chain Park. The township has launched an online ideas board following a survey earlier this year that gathered feedback from more than 280 community members. Residents can review the findings, comment on suggestions, and submit their own ideas for the park. Staff say the goal is to narrow down which features and activities the community wants to explore further. The survey is open until November 8th. For a link, visit our website. The District of Muskoka will be flushing water mains and hydrants until November 10th as part of regular system maintenance. Officials say water main flushing ensures hydrants are functioning properly, assesses available water flow, helps maintain water quality, and removes mineral and sediment buildup. During this time, the district says residents may notice discolored or cloudy water and reduce water pressure while crews flush hydrants in their area. Officials say there are no safety hazards associated with discolored water, adding it's safe to use and consume. They also say residents may also notice large puddles on the streets as water is flushed onto roads during the process. Canada's health ministers are meeting today and tomorrow in Winnipeg amid calls for predictable and sustainable health care funding. Not only does it come from the provinces and territories, but from doctors and nurses associations and unions across the country too. They say strong and reliable federal funding to maintain universal health care is foundational to growing the Canadian economy, improving productivity, and helping build projects of national interest. Doctors and nurses also want MPs in Ottawa to move quickly on legislation they say will improve the health and safety of Canadians. That includes a bill to connect patient data and the Safe Social Media Act to keep kids safe. And today is National Fuel Day across the country. Circle K is giving drivers the opportunity to save 10 cents per liter when they fuel up between 3 and 7 at participating locations across Canada. Officials say their goal is to make life on the road just a little easier, adding National Fuel Day is an opportunity to turn an everyday pit stop into meaningful savings at the pump. In Ontario, for every fuel transaction during Fuel Day, Circle K will donate $1 up to a total of $50,000 to children's hospitals in the province.
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3: Only two games on in the NHL last night. The Montreal Canadiens came up short against the Capitals, losing 5-4. While in Colorado, the Dallas Stars needed the shootout for a 3-2 win over the Avalanche. The Milwaukee Brewers are a win away from advancing to the World Series. They hit back-to-back homers in the seventh inning to beat the Dodgers 6-2 and go up 3-0 in the NLCS. Game 4 goes tonight after 8. And in Major League Soccer last night, Toronto FC slim playoff hopes are still alive after a 3-3 draw against Orlando, while the Whitecaps in St. Louis ran to a scoreless draw.
0: Moose weather for Huntsville.
3: We've got a few clouds to start our Thursday, but sunshine later this morning and continuing throughout the afternoon. The high near 12 today. Increasing cloudiness tonight with showers starting just before midnight, a low of 6. Showers ending mid-Friday morning, staying mainly cloudy throughout the rest of the day and a high of 11.
0: 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So open.

Rihanna, Stay Here on Moose Mornings, Rockin' Out with Brock on the Thursday morning drive. It's mainly cloudy, and we're waiting for some sunshine. Coming up on the show today, we talk a Canadian icon celebrating 100 years, plus find out what millions of Canadians are doing this week, some for the first time in a long time. And one of our listeners offers up a Halloween hot take. Keep it locked.

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0: Moose weather for Huntsville.
7: We've got a few clouds to start our Thursday, but sunshine later this morning and continuing throughout the afternoon. The high near 12 today. Increasing cloudiness tonight with showers starting just before midnight, a low of 6. Showers ending mid-Friday morning, staying mainly cloudy throughout the rest of the day and a high of 11.

0: The police walking on the moon here on Moose Mornings, hanging out with Brock at 627 on a Thursday. Cloudy word for, hey, yesterday we talked a little bit about the time change and how we should just start being on Muskoka time. Our buddy Metro Joe called in and he said, yeah, absolutely, I love it. And then he called me back. He said, I had another thought about something we might want to change to a holiday. And I said, okay, so here's what he said. Let me know what you think.
1: Why do we do Halloween on October 31st? It's always raining, cold, wet. Why don't we do it September 30th, where that way the kids get to enjoy it? It's not that close to Thanksgiving. Hey, listen, play them both. You get one of this, and then a week later, you get the kids having a celebration.
0: That's an interesting take.
1: You got twins, baby. You wait, you have to start taking them out.
0: Three certainties in life: death, taxes, and it will snow in Muskoka on Halloween night. It's a pain in the butt. You know, you put on your costume. Mom goes, you got to put on a jacket. You're like, Spider-Man does not wear a jacket. I don't know if he's onto something. Oh, I've always thought the costume should be more winter friendly. Maybe a fleece inside. Let us know your thoughts. 705-789-4464. Halloween's on a Saturday night, though, this year. That's pretty sweet. We're going to have a lot of fun. The King switching to Clyde here on the Moose.

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1: Good morning, I'm Richard Coffin. A 21-year-old woman from Berks Falls has been charged following a drug trafficking investigation in Bracebridge. Bracebridge OPP say officers conducted a traffic stop near Alice Street at 2 yesterday morning and became concerned about a driver's behavior. An arrest was made and charges include trafficking, failing to comply with probation, and driving while under suspension. The accused was slated to appear in court yesterday. The township of Lake of Bays is inviting residents to help shape the future of Logging Chain Park. The township has launched an online ideas board following a survey earlier this year that gathered feedback from more than 280 community members. Residents can review the findings, comment on suggestions, and submit their own ideas for the park. Staff say the goal is to narrow down which features and activities the community wants to explore further. The survey is open until November 8th. For a link, visit our website. The District of Muskoka will be flushing water mains and hydrants until November 10th as part of regular system maintenance. Officials say water main flushing ensures hydrants are functioning properly, assesses available water flow, helps maintain water quality, and removes mineral and sediment buildup. During this time, the district says residents may notice discolored or cloudy water and reduce water pressure while crews flush hydrants in their area. Officials say there are no safety hazards associated with discolored water, adding it's safe to use and consume. They also say residents may also notice large puddles on the streets as water is flushed onto roads during the process. Canada's health ministers are meeting today and tomorrow in Winnipeg amid calls for predictable and sustainable health care funding. Not only does it come from the provinces and territories, but from doctors and nurses associations and unions across the country, too. They say strong and reliable federal funding to maintain universal health care is foundational to growing the Canadian economy, improving productivity, and helping build projects of national interest. Doctors and nurses also want MPs in Ottawa to move quickly on legislation they say will improve the health and safety of Canadians. That includes a bill to connect patient data and the Safe Social Media Act to keep kids safe. And today is National Fuel Day across the country. Circle K is giving drivers the opportunity to save 10 cents per liter when they fuel up between 3 and 7 at participating locations across Canada. Officials say their goal is to make life on the road just a little easier, adding National Fuel Day is an opportunity to turn an everyday pit stop into meaningful savings at the pump. In Ontario, for every fuel transaction during Fuel Day, Circle K will donate $1 up to a total of $50,000 to children's hospitals in the province.
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3: Only two games on in the NHL last night. The Montreal Canadiens came up short against the Capitals, losing 5-4. While in Colorado, the Dallas Stars needed the shootout for a 3-2 win over the Avalanche. The Milwaukee Brewers are a win away from advancing to the World Series. They hit back-to-back homers in the seventh inning, defeat the Dodgers 6-2, and go up 3-0 in the NLCS. Game 4 goes tonight after 8. And in Major League Soccer last night, Toronto FC slim playoff hopes are still alive after a 3-3 draw against Orlando, while the Whitecaps in St. Louis ran to a scoreless draw.
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3: It is 6:38 on a Thursday. Cloudy skies. We're at 4. Some sunshine, though, later this morning and throughout the afternoon. Today's high hitting 12. Cloudy skies tonight. We'll see showers arrive just before midnight and ramp up around mid-Friday morning, 9 a.m. Stay mainly cloudy at a high of 11. Give us a call or shoot a text if you spot a slowdown, 705-789-4464. Construction on King William Street will slow you down as it's down to a single lane both directions. However, it is open during the day, but until the 16th, so Friday, it's going to be fully closed from 10 p.m. to 6 p.m. So keep that in mind. Your travels need to do some late night drive. And of course, Rock Plastic Work, it's back on for one more day. Just south of Graveners from the Seven River Bridge to South Catchy Lake Road. Expect major slowdowns with some full intermittent closures throughout the day. And that work starts at 9 a.m. and wraps up around 7 p.m. If you missed Moose News, you can always stay tuned for the 7 a.m. hour or check out our top news stories at MyMuskokaNow.com. And while you're there, we encourage you to click on that win tab and try and win yourself 4 passes to the biggest event of the weekend, the Bala Cranberry Festival, back on at Bala, October 16th to the 18th. Still some time to enter to win 4 weekend passes, but that clock is ticking. It wraps up later today. MyMuskokaNow.com/win today for more details. Coming up, There's probably going to be delay in the gas station line today and tomorrow. Details after this. The Black Keys, the night before.

Rocking out to the Black Keys on a Thursday morning, 642. Cloudy, we're at 6 degrees. Will you be doing what millions of Canadians will be doing at local convenience stores this week? Buy a lotto ticket. Tomorrow night's draw, an estimated $90 million prize. And I know I'll be buying a ticket because I like to get one when the odds are the absolute worst. And I have no clue what I'm doing. What is Encore? Sounds good. Okay. I do say to the guy every time, which ticket do I want? Give me the winning one. And then he pretends to laugh. But here's always a fun question. If I won the lottery, I wouldn't tell a soul, but there would be signs. What might those signs be for you? Hit me up. 705-789-4464. For me, I think it would be that I would not be here at this time. I don't think I quit my job, but it is hard to get up at 4 a.m. when you got $90 million in the bank. Perhaps a mid-morning show, maybe hire an impersonator, a clone of some sort, a lesser clone, because I do enjoy doing this for a living. But let me know. 705-789-4464. And remember, you can't win if you don't play, but you can't lose either. The Steve Miller Band here on the Moose.

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0: MC Hammers can't touch us here on the Morning Drive. What's going on? Brock here. I can't believe we almost missed this celebration of a Canadian icon. This week, Winnie the Pooh turns 100 years old. First issued in October 14th. Of course, named after Winnipeg, Manitoba, known for its honey and bears. I don't know if that's true or not, but we'll go with that. The birthplace of Winnie the Pooh is actually right here in Ontario. We're going to talk about that a bit more next hour with our buddy JC. But was Winnie the Pooh part of your childhood, your kid's childhood too? I had all the books, all the merch, and I can't wait to pass it down to my kids. Let me know if a call or text. Look at the forecast after the break.
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1: Moose Weather for Huntsville.
0: We've got a few clouds to start our Thursday, but sunshine later this morning and continuing throughout the afternoon. The high near 12 today. Increasing cloudiness tonight with showers starting just before midnight, a low of 6. Showers ending mid-Friday morning, staying mainly cloudy throughout the rest of the day, and a high of 11.
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1: Good morning, I'm Richard Coffin. A 21-year-old woman from Berks Falls has been charged following a drug trafficking investigation in Bracebridge. Bracebridge OPP say officers conducted a traffic stop near Alice Street at 2 yesterday morning and became concerned about a driver's behavior. An arrest was made and charges include trafficking, failing to comply with probation, and driving while under suspension. The accused was slated to appear in court yesterday. The Township of Lake of Bays is inviting residents to help shape the future of Logging Chain Park. The township has launched an online ideas board following a survey earlier this year that gathered feedback from more than 280 community members. Residents can review the findings, comment on suggestions, and submit their own ideas for the park. Staff say the goal is to narrow down which features and activities the community wants to explore further. The survey is open until November 8th. For a link, visit our website. The District of Muskoka will be flushing water mains and hydrants until November 10th as part of regular system maintenance. Officials say water main flushing ensures hydrants are functioning properly, assesses available water flow, helps maintain water quality, and removes mineral and sediment buildup. During this time, the district says residents may notice discolored or cloudy water and reduce water pressure while crews flush hydrants in their area. Officials say there are no safety hazards associated with discolored water, adding it's safe to use and consume. They also say residents may also notice large puddles on the streets as water is flushed onto roads during the process. Canada's health ministers are meeting today and tomorrow in Winnipeg amid calls for predictable and sustainable health care funding. Not only does it come from the provinces and territories, but from doctors and nurses associations and unions across the country too. They say strong and reliable federal funding to maintain universal health care is foundational to growing the Canadian economy, improving productivity, and helping build projects of national interest. Doctors and nurses also want MPs in Ottawa to move quickly on legislation they say will improve the health and safety of Canadians. That includes a bill to connect patient data and the Safe Social Media Act to keep kids safe. And today is National Fuel Day across the country. Circle K is giving drivers the opportunity to save 10 cents per liter when they fuel up between 3 and 7 at participating locations across Canada. Officials say their goal is to make life on the road just a little easier, adding National Fuel Day is an opportunity to turn an everyday pit stop into meaningful savings at the pump. In Ontario, for every fuel transaction during Fuel Day, Circle K will donate $1 up to a total of $50,000 to children's hospitals in the province.
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3: Only two games on in the NHL last night. The Montreal Canadiens came up short against the Capitals, losing 5-4. While in Colorado, the Dallas Stars needed the shootout for a 3-2 win over the Avalanche. The Milwaukee Brewers are a win away from advancing to the World Series. They hit back-to-back homers in the seventh inning to beat the Dodgers 6-2 and go up 3-0 in the NLCS. Game 4 goes tonight after 8. And in Major League Soccer last night, Toronto FC slim playoff hopes are still alive after a 3-3 draw against Orlando, while the Whitecaps in St. Louis ran to a scoreless draw.
0: Moose weather for Huntsville.
3: It is mainly cloudy. We're at 6 degrees in Huntsville, heating up to 12 for the afternoon. Sunny skies, increasing cloudiness tonight. And showers expected just before midnight. Could see 5 to 10 millimeters overnight, down to 6. Showers wrap up around 9 a.m. tomorrow morning. Stay mainly cloudy at a high of 11. How's the morning drive looking? Hit us up 705-789-4464. On the way, we talk the birthplace of a Canadian icon. Stay tuned. It's the Biebs with Daisies here on the Moose.

0: Fountains of Wayne, Stacy's mom here on Moose Sportings. What's going on, Brock? Here this morning, we talk the birthplace of a Canadian icon. Well, sort of. Winnie the Pooh turning 100 years old this week. And as you may know, Winnie the Pooh, named after Winnipeg, Manitoba, but found out recently that Winnie's birthplace was not Winnipeg, but somewhere in Ontario. With me to talk about a bit more, our good buddy JC, also amateur travel journalist, who went to the birthplace of Winnie the Pooh while going to a family reunion and stopped by the birthplace of Winnie the Pooh. When he first told me, I said, you went to Winnipeg. And he goes, no, I went to White River, Ontario. And I go, you're wrong. As it turns out, I was wrong. Although JC did call Winnie the Pooh Winnie and the Pooh.
1: I plead the fifth. I don't remember that happening.
0: So you've been to White River.
1: I've been to White River, yeah. So I go every time I drive up north. I head up like north of Thunder Bay there. I used to go every year as a kid. I mean, there's nothing really there. What they do have is a wicked A&W, and it's like the perfect amount of distance. If you leave early in the morning, you stop for lunch. You eat at the A&W. They've got like a big park there.
0: All right, but I don't. Okay, so there's nothing about Winnie the Pooh.
1: There's a big tree with a statue of Winnie the Pooh in it. And they've got a plaque that.

0: explains like his whole story and the soldier who went to war and dropped off the bear. Yeah, that's pretty much it.
1: When you drive into White River, does it say birthplace of Winnie the Pooh?
0: It really does. Yeah, you drive through. It's got one road. There's probably 600 people in that town with a statue of Winnie Pooh outside of an A&W.
1: Winnie the Pooh. You have children. How are you getting this wrong again?
0: What did I say?
1: Yeah, we went to White River, went to the Winnie the Pooh Memorial Washroom.
0: Dude, it's a great place. Get yourself a Mott's burger and sit there and look at a statue of Winnie the Pooh, and then get back in your car and drive out of that town as fast as you can. It's a roadside attraction. I don't know, dude. It's a stop while you're driving. You take a picture, you say, look, we saw this, then you move on with your life.
1: Yeah, we saw Winnie the Pooh. I had one, too, and then we deep in the heart of the woods and got the heck out of there.
0: Yeah.
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Poison's nothing but a good time here on the Moose. Hey, maybe White River, Ontario is not on the top of your bucket list destinations, but perhaps you visited the birthplace of some other Canadian icons, childhood home, maybe went to the same school from the same town. My hometown, birthplace of a lot of people, but also a pretty big thing. Insulin. Birthplace of insulin. Pretty cool, pretty important. The cult here on the Moose.

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14: Good morning. We've got a few clouds to kick off our Thursday, but some more sunshine as we get close to the afternoon. Today's high hitting 12 today. Cloudy skies tonight and showers showing up just before midnight. Fine to 10 millimeters overnight, down to 6. The showers wrap up around 9 a.m. Friday morning, staying cloudy and a similar high of 11 degrees. Give us callers, just text if you spot a slowdown, 705-789-4464. 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While you are there, click on that win tab and you'll see a few different giveaways, including a brand new one, perfect for people looking to get a good clean before the cold weather arrives. 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
1: Good morning, I'm Richard Coffin. A 21-year-old woman from Berks Falls has been charged following a drug trafficking investigation in Bracebridge. Bracebridge OPP say officers conducted a traffic stop near Alice Street at 2 yesterday morning and became concerned about a driver's behavior. An arrest was made and charges include trafficking, failing to comply with probation, and driving while under suspension. The accused was slated to appear in court yesterday. The Township of Lake of Bays is inviting residents to help shape the future of Logging Chain Park. The township has launched an online ideas board following a survey earlier this year that gathered feedback from more than 280 community members. Residents can review the findings, comment on suggestions, and submit their own ideas for the park. Staff say the goal is to narrow down which features and activities the community wants to explore further. The survey is open until November 8th. For a link, visit our website. The District of Muskoka will be flushing water mains and hydrants until November 10th as part of regular system maintenance. Officials say water main flushing ensures hydrants are functioning properly, assesses available water flow, helps maintain water quality, and removes mineral and sediment buildup. During this time, the district says residents may notice discolored or cloudy water and reduce water pressure while crews flush hydrants in their area. Officials say there are no safety hazards associated with discolored water, adding it's safe to use and consume. They also say residents may also notice large puddles on the streets as water is flushed onto roads during the process. Canada's health ministers are meeting today and tomorrow in Winnipeg amid calls for predictable and sustainable health care funding. Not only does it come from the provinces and territories, but from doctors and nurses associations and unions across the country too. They say strong and reliable federal funding to maintain universal health care is foundational to growing the Canadian economy, improving productivity, and helping build projects of national interest. Doctors and nurses also want MPs in Ottawa to move quickly on legislation they say will improve the health and safety of Canadians. That includes a bill to connect patient data and the Safe Social Media Act to keep kids safe. And today is National Fuel Day across the country. Circle K is giving drivers the opportunity to save 10 cents per liter when they fuel up between 3 and 7 at participating locations across Canada. Officials say their goal is to make life on the road just a little easier, adding National Fuel Day is an opportunity to turn an everyday pit stop into meaningful savings at the pump. In Ontario, for every fuel transaction during Fuel Day, Circle K will donate $1 up to a total of $50,000 to children's hospitals in the province.
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3: Only two games on in the NHL last night. The Montreal Canadiens came up short against the Capitals, losing 5-4. While in Colorado, the Dallas Stars needed the shootout for a 3-2 win over the Avalanche. The Milwaukee Brewers are a win away from advancing to the World Series. They'd hit back-to-back homers in the seventh inning, defeat the Dodgers 6-2, and go up 3-0. In the NLCS, Game 4 goes tonight after 8. And in Major League Soccer last night, Toronto FC slim playoff hopes are still alive after a 3-3 draw against Orlando, while the Whitecaps in St. Louis ran to a scoreless draw.
0: Moose weather for Huntsville.
3: 7:33 on a Thursday, cloudy and 6 degrees with sunshine on the way, continuing throughout our afternoon as we hit a high of 12 today, cloudy tonight, and just before midnight, expect to see some showers. 5 to 10 millimeters could drop overnight down to 6 degrees. The showers end around 9 a.m. tomorrow morning. It'll stay mainly cloudy, though, as we get up to 11 degrees. How is the morning drive? Look at that construction on King William Street. Could have caused some minor slowdowns. Of course, the work on the bridge on Long Brunel Road could be stop and go for a little bit there. And, of course, Highway 11 southbound, northbound, just south parameters through Kilworthy. Expect slowdowns there for one final day. Major slowdowns it is with intermittent full closures throughout the day. 9 a.m. to 7 p.m. That's when the rock blasting work is going to be taking place. Spot anything else we should know about so we can get the word out there. Hit us up 705-789-4464. Billy Joel, you may be right. Here on the Moose.

0: Billy Joel, you may be right here on the Moose. 7:38 on a Thursday, cloudy sky, 6 degrees. But talking that big Lotto Max draw tomorrow night, $90 million, the grand prize. We say if you won the lottery, you might not tell anyone right away, but there would be signs. What might those signs be? I said I would show up to work, but you know, just a bit later. And our buddy Grant says that is a load of, well, you know,
1: green earth that you would continue working with $90 million in your bank account.
0: You don't know me, man.
1: Oh, bro, I know you because you are married and you have 2 kids. Here's what would happen to
0: all
1: your
0: the
1: life.
0: More, all the more reason to go to work every day.
1: Oh, I'm agreeing with you. I'm not going to disagree there, bro. No, nobody continues. No matter how, like, I really love my job, you know, but the same thing. But, you know, God, $90 million. Brother, it would be so nice not to get up and go to work in the morning. Yeah, no, my first sign would be I'd throw the clock out.
0: Let us know, 705-794-464. The Spin Doctors, Little Miss Can't Be Wrong. The Moose.

0: The Spin Doctor's Little Miss Can't Be Wrong here on the Moose, hanging out with Brock on the Morning Drive. A few clouds this morning, went for some sunshine as we hit a high of 11 degrees today. Hey, coming up, Kellen Erskine talks the impossible odds of hitting the jackpot. That's after the break with our morning laugh. Stay tuned.
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10: How many of you guys drove to the border to get lottery tickets when that Powerball went over a billion? Anyone here? Yeah, a couple people? I bought a ticket. Never bought a lottery ticket in my life. And it wasn't just me. There were thousands of first-time lottery ticket buyers. It was on the news, right? People were lined up for hours, which is crazy in retrospect, because that means that even when that jackpot was at $975 million, I was like, nah. What even is that after taxes, right? It's crazier than that, though, are the odds to the Powerball. The odds are 1 in 300 million. 1 in 300 million. To paint a picture of that, in the entire Western Hemisphere, from Canada down to Chile, there are 900 million people. That averages out to about 300 million households. So what if this is how the game were played? You walk in to buy your ticket, and there's a man in a suit to explain the game to you. Hey, welcome to the Powerball. Here's how it goes. We've placed $1 billion in a box. Now we've hidden this box in a random bedroom somewhere upon the American continent. Now here's the fun part. You give us $2, you get one shot to guess that address.

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0: 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Moose weather for Huntsville.
12: We've got a few clouds to start our Thursday, but sunshine later this morning and continuing throughout the afternoon. The high near 12 today. Increasing cloudiness tonight with showers starting just before midnight, a low of 6. Showers ending mid-Friday morning, staying mainly cloudy throughout the rest of the day, and a high of 11.
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1: Good morning, I'm Richard Coffin. A 21-year-old woman from Berks Falls has been charged following a drug trafficking investigation in Bracebridge. Bracebridge OPP say officers conducted a traffic stop near Alice Street at 2 yesterday morning and became concerned about a driver's behavior. An arrest was made and charges include trafficking, failing to comply with probation, and driving while under suspension. The accused was slated to appear in court yesterday. The township of Lake of Bays is inviting residents to help shape the future of Logging Chain Park. The township has launched an online ideas board following a survey earlier this year that gathered feedback from more than 280 community members. Residents can review the findings, comment on suggestions, and submit their own ideas for the park. Staff say the goal is to narrow down which features and activities the community wants to explore further. The survey is open until November 8th. For a link, visit our website. The District of Muskoka will be flushing water mains and hydrants until November 10th as part of regular system maintenance. Officials say water main flushing ensures hydrants are functioning properly, assesses available water flow, helps maintain water quality, and removes mineral and sediment buildup. During this time, the district says residents may notice discolored or cloudy water and reduce water pressure while crews flush hydrants in their area. Officials say there are no safety hazards associated with discolored water, adding it's safe to use and consume. They also say residents may also notice large puddles on the streets as water is flushed onto roads during the process. Canada's health ministers are meeting today and tomorrow in Winnipeg amid calls for predictable and sustainable health care funding. Not only does it come from the provinces and territories, but from doctors and nurses associations and unions across the country too. They say strong and reliable federal funding to maintain universal health care is foundational to growing the Canadian economy, improving productivity, and helping build projects of national interest. Doctors and nurses also want MPs in Ottawa to move quickly on legislation they say will improve the health and safety of Canadians. That includes a bill to connect patient data and the Safe Social Media Act to keep kids safe. And today is National Fuel Day across the country. Circle K is giving drivers the opportunity to save 10 cents per liter when they fuel up between 3 and 7 at participating locations across Canada. Officials say their goal is to make life on the road just a little easier, adding National Fuel Day is an opportunity to turn an everyday pit stop into meaningful savings at the pump. In Ontario, for every fuel transaction during Fuel Day, Circle K will donate $1 up to a total of $50,000 to children's hospitals in the province.
0: Sign up for daily and weekly news alerts at MyMuskokaNow.com.
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5: Only two games on in the NHL last night. The Montreal Canadiens came up short against the Capitals, losing 5-4. While in Colorado, the Dallas Stars needed the shootout for a 3-2 win over the Avalanche. The Milwaukee Brewers are a win away from advancing to the World Series. They hit back-to-back homers in the seventh inning to beat the Dodgers 6-2 and go up 3-0 in the NLCS. Game 4 goes tonight after 8. And in Major League Soccer last night, Toronto FC slim playoff hopes are still alive after a 3-3 draw against Orlando, while the Whitecaps in St. Louis ran to a scoreless draw.
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5: 8:03 on a Thursday. A few clouds out there. Some more sunshine later this morning and throughout the afternoon. A high of 12 today. Cloudy tonight and some showers arriving just before midnight. 5 to 10 millimeters. Low is 6 degrees. Showers wrap up mid-Friday morning. Still a cloudy day at a high of around 11. Give us a call, shoot us a text if you do spot a slowdown on our roadway, 705-789-4464. Talk big wins with our nearly impossible question brought to you by Windmill Bakery and Bistro, or at least Lauderers. Harvey Danger, Flagpole Sita, the Moose.

Thursday morning here on Huntsville's biggest variety. It is 8:15 on a Thursday. Sun and clouds now. We're at around 6 degrees. And it's time for another nearly impossible question brought to you by Windmill Bakery and Bistro. Talking a little bit about money this morning. Theme is playing to win, but, probably not. A massive $90 million jackpot is up for grabs this Friday, so I want to talk lotterists. That is people who lotter, and by that I mean people who play the lottery. You ready? Here we go. According to Ontario Gaming Stats, nearly a third of lotto players, not winners, players, have this in common. What is it? 705-789-4464. Playing to win, but probably not. With the massive jackpot being drawn tomorrow night, we talk people playing the lottery. According to Ontario Gaming Stats, nearly a third of lotto players, not winners, players, have this in common. What is this? Hit me up with a call or a text at 705-789-4464. Northern Pikes.

0: for Money, the Northern Pikes are here on the Moose, talking Ontario Lotto players as part of our Nearly Impossible question, brought to you by Windmill Baker and Bishop with a big jackpot coming up. We dug into some Ontario lottery stats, and according to Ontario Gaming Figures, nearly a third of people who play the lottery in Ontario have this in common. What is this? 705-789-4464. That's Play Not Win. And there's a whole lot more players than winners. 705-789-4464. Nothing to do with the numbers. A lot of people guessing they play their regular numbers all the time. If at first you don't succeed, try. Again, not that. It's also not that they're addicted to gambling. Or they play family and friends' birthdays when it comes to their numbers. How about this? First-time player. A lot of first-time players probably tomorrow night, right? Or first time in a long time. But not what I'm talking about. 705-789-4464. According to Ontario Gaming Stats, nearly a third of Ontario Lotto players have this in common. Your best guess? Let me know. Call or text.
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7: Moose weather for Huntsville.
0: We've got a few clouds to start our Thursday, but sunshine later this morning and continuing throughout the afternoon. The high near 12 today. Increasing cloudiness tonight with showers starting just before midnight, a low of 6. Showers ending mid-Friday morning, staying mainly cloudy throughout the rest of the day and a high of 11. Good morning, Brock here for Huntsville's Biggest Variety. Apologize for that hot mic, but seeing as our mic wasn't working well yesterday, I guess it kind of makes up for it, right? We are talking Lotto players in Ontario with our Nearly Impossible question. According to Ontario Gaming Stats, nearly a third of Lotto players, not winners, have this in common. Your best guess, let me know. 705-789-4464. Nothing to do with the numbers they play. Nothing to be with winning in a Lotto pool at work. Also, nothing to do with losing that Lotto ticket. Forgetting they even where they put it. Or how about they put it on the fridge? No. 705-789-4464. Caller on the line. What do you got for me?
8: Play when there's a big jackpot. So not regularly, but when there's a big jackpot.
0: You're like me. Like, only play when the odds are horrible. You know what it is? It's the people working at the convenience store. They get you like, hey, man, you want a lottery ticket? I'm like, what the hell? So
8: I know. I'm the same.
0: All right. Well, let's hope we both win.
8: All right. Thank you.
0: It's not that, by the way.
8: All right.
0: I'm gonna add some words here. So here's the question I originally asked was, according to Ontario Gaming Stats, nearly a third of Lotto players, not winners, have this in common. They are all blank. So they're all something.
8: Women.
0: Women is not what we're looking for. 705-789-4464. Nearly a third of all Ontario Lotto players, not winners, have this in common. They're all something. What could that something be? Hit me up with call or text. ACDC's on the Boost.

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1: Good morning, I'm Richard Coffin. A 21-year-old woman from Berks Falls has been charged following a drug trafficking investigation in Bracebridge. Bracebridge OPP say officers conducted a traffic stop near Alice Street at 2 yesterday morning and became concerned about a driver's behavior. An arrest was made and charges include trafficking, failing to comply with probation, and driving while under suspension. The accused was slated to appear in court yesterday. The Township of Lake of Bays is inviting residents to help shape the future of Logging Chain Park. The township has launched an online ideas board following a survey earlier this year that gathered feedback from more than 280 community members. Residents can review the findings, comment on suggestions, and submit their own ideas for the park. Staff say the goal is to narrow down which features and activities the community wants to explore further. The survey is open until November 8th. For a link, visit our website. The District of Muskoka will be flushing water mains and hydrants until November 10th as part of regular system maintenance. Officials say water main flushing ensures hydrants are functioning properly, assesses available water flow, helps maintain water quality, and removes mineral and sediment buildup. During this time, the district says residents may notice discolored or cloudy water and reduce water pressure while crews flush hydrants in their area. Officials say there are no safety hazards associated with discolored water, adding it's safe to use and consume. They also say residents may also notice large puddles on the streets as water is flushed onto roads during the process. Canada's health ministers are meeting today and tomorrow in Winnipeg amid calls for predictable and sustainable health care funding. Not only does it come from the provinces and territories, but from doctors and nurses associations and unions across the country too. They say strong and reliable federal funding to maintain universal health care is foundational to growing the Canadian economy, improving productivity, and helping build projects of national interest. Doctors and nurses also want MPs in Ottawa to move quickly on legislation they say will improve the health and safety of Canadians. That includes a bill to connect patient data and the Safe Social Media Act to keep kids safe. And today is National Fuel Day across the country. Circle K is giving drivers the opportunity to save 10 cents per liter when they fuel up between 3 and 7 at participating locations across Canada. Officials say their goal is to make life on the road just a little easier, adding National Fuel Day is an opportunity to turn an everyday pit stop into meaningful savings at the pump. In Ontario, for every fuel transaction during Fuel Day, Circle K will donate $1 up to a total of $50,000 to children's hospitals in the province.
0: Sign up for daily and weekly news alerts at MyMuskokaNow.com.
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5: Only two games on in the NHL last night. The Montreal Canadiens came up short against the Capitals, losing 5-4. While in Colorado, the Dallas Stars needed the shootout for a 3-2 win over the Avalanche. The Milwaukee Brewers are a win away from advancing to the World Series. They hit back-to-back homers in the seventh inning to beat the Dodgers 6-2 and go up 3-0 in the NLCS. Game 4 goes tonight after 8. And in Major League Soccer last night, Toronto FC slim playoff hopes are still alive after a 3-3 draw against Orlando, while the Whitecaps in St. Louis ran to a scoreless draw.
0: Moose weather for Huntsville.
5: Starting to see a bit more sunshine and more of that throughout the afternoon. We're getting up to around 12 degrees today. Increasing cloudiness tonight. Showers showing up just before midnight. 5 to 10 millimeters, low 6. And then tomorrow, stay mainly cloudy. The showers wrap up around 9 a.m. and we'll get up to 11 degrees. Spot a slowdown. Let us know. 705-789-4464. Talking the lottery coming up. According to Ontario Gaming Stats, nearly a third of Lotto players in Ontario have this in common. They're all something.
6: Is that something that they are redheads and relying on the luck of the Irish? No, it is not. It is that they are single-ticket buyers. Also not what I'm looking for. Is it win the full pot? Again, we're talking players, not winners. So, no, not what I'm looking for. How about this? Over a specific age. I can't give it to you. How about Gen X or baby boomers? Baby boomers, okay, we're getting warmer there. I can't accept that as an answer, but age might play a role. 705-789-4464. Superstitious, not that either. Own their own company. Divorce, married, not what we're looking for. 705-789-4464. Answer revealed shortly. Alessia Cara.

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0: Eurythmics here on the Moose. What's going on, Brock? And it is time to reveal the answer to our nearly impossible question. I think everyone got through in time. We were talking about something that nearly a third of all Ontario Lotto players have in common. We said they are all something, and your job was to figure out that something, and many of you did. So a round of applause. Kyle, Bill, Nick, Shirley, Brandon, Scott, Sean, Chris, Jay, Robin, and a bunch more over on the text line. What were we talking about? Doing the honors this morning is John, one of our brainiacs. John, after the drum roll, do me a favor and reveal what we were talking about this morning. A third of all Ontario Lotto players, not winners, have this in common. They're all what?
1: Retired.
0: Are you retired yet?
1: I am not retired.
0: Oh, I can tell because you're not. You don't sound that happy. You sound happy.
1: But not that happy.
0: They're retired, so they don't have to worry about quitting their job because they did that years ago. So I guess everything's just gravy for them at that point. They're like, I could win $10. I could win $9. Either way, I'm not going to work tomorrow.
1: That's who's going to win it.
0: According to demographic data from the OLG, 30% of Lotto players are retired, 52% working full-time, 4% currently not employed, and 5% are students, young bloods. And a bunch of the youngsters have won the lottery lately, and that kind of tick you off just a little bit. Retired retirees, what we're looking for is part of our nearly impossible question. Even if they don't win, they don't have to go into work tomorrow.

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8: 8:56 on a Thursday. It's mainly sunny out there, and that sunshine is going to stick around for the afternoon. We're at 6 degrees, heating up to 12 for the afternoon. Cloudy tonight, back down to 6 overnight. Some showers showing up just before midnight. Looks like 5 to 10 millimeters, another 5 millimeters throughout our Friday morning drive, but wrapping up for the afternoon. The clouds will stick around, though, but we'll stay dry, getting up to 11. How's your drive looking? Let us know. 705-789-4464. Construction on King William Street continues. Scott Street to Highway 60. Minor slowdowns there. And of course, you got that rock blasting work starting in about 3 minutes along Highway 11, northbound. It's southbound, south of Graveners in the Kilworthy area. Full intermittent closure spread throughout the day. Delays could be up to 30 minutes. So pack your patience. Keep that in mind. You have to head further south. 705-789-4464. If you do spot a slowdown, let us know so we can get the word out there. Yeah, a third of lotto players in Ontario are retirees. The rest, well, playing the lottery is the retirement plan. Cheap Ducks.

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1: Good morning, I'm Richard Coffin. A 21-year-old woman from Berks Falls has been charged following a drug trafficking investigation in Bracebridge. Bracebridge OPP say officers conducted a traffic stop near Alice Street at 2 yesterday morning and became concerned about a driver's behavior. An arrest was made and charges include trafficking, failing to comply with probation, and driving while under suspension. The accused was slated to appear in court yesterday. The township of Lake of Bays is inviting residents to help shape the future of Logging Chain Park. The township has launched an online ideas board following a survey earlier this year that gathered feedback from more than 280 community members. Residents can review the findings, comment on suggestions, and submit their own ideas for the park. Staff say the goal is to narrow down which features and activities the community wants to explore further. The survey is open until November 8th. For a link, visit our website. The District of Muskoka will be flushing water mains and hydrants until November 10th as part of regular system maintenance. Officials say water main flushing ensures hydrants are functioning properly, assesses available water flow, helps maintain water quality, and removes mineral and sediment buildup. During this time, the district says residents may notice discolored or cloudy water and reduce water pressure while crews flush hydrants in their area. Officials say there are no safety hazards associated with discolored water, adding it's safe to use and consume. They also say residents may also notice large puddles on the streets as water is flushed onto roads during the process. Canada's health ministers are meeting today and tomorrow in Winnipeg amid calls for predictable and sustainable health care funding. Not only does it come from the provinces and territories, but from doctors and nurses associations and unions across the country too. They say strong and reliable federal funding to maintain universal health care is foundational to growing the Canadian economy, improving productivity, and helping build projects of national interest. Doctors and nurses also want MPs in Ottawa to move quickly on legislation they say will improve the health and safety of Canadians. That includes a bill to connect patient data and the Safe Social Media Act to keep kids safe. And today is National Fuel Day across the country. Circle K is giving drivers the opportunity to save 10 cents per liter when they fuel up between 3 and 7 at participating locations across Canada. Officials say their goal is to make life on the road just a little easier, adding National Fuel Day is an opportunity to turn an everyday pit stop into meaningful savings at the pump. In Ontario, for every fuel transaction during Fuel Day, Circle K will donate $1 up to a total of $50,000 to children's hospitals in the province.
0: Sign up for daily and weekly news alerts at MyMuskokaNow.com.
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6: Only two games on in the NHL last night. The Montreal Canadiens came up short against the Capitals, losing 5-4. While in Colorado, the Dallas Stars needed the shootout for a 3-2 win over the Avalanche. The Milwaukee Brewers are a win away from advancing to the World Series. They hit back-to-back homers in the seventh inning to beat the Dodgers 6-2 and go up 3-0 in the NLCS. Game 4 goes tonight after 8. And in Major League Soccer last night, Toronto FC slim playoff hopes are still alive after a 3-3 draw against Orlando, while the Whitecaps in St. Louis ran to a scoreless draw.
0: Moose weather for Huntsville.
6: Sunny and 6 degrees out there, doubling up to 12 for the afternoon and staying mainly sunny, down to 6 again tonight. Showers arrive before midnight. 5 to 10 millimeters could drop overnight. Another 5 millimeters throughout the morning drive. Friday wrapping up by noon. Still cloudy though, but dry as we get up to 11 degrees. If you spot a slowdown, let us know. 705-789-4464. Speaking of slowdowns, expect slowdowns along Highway 11 northbound and southbound south of Gravener. So cover the area because they are blasting. What again? Starts with an R. What is it?
7: Give me an R!
6: Stuck in traffic. You may experience slowdowns along Highway 11, northbound and southbound. That's it. Rock blasting work. Wrap it up tonight, 7 p.m. Brian Adams, the Moose.

Kenny Loggins, I'm all right here on the Moose, hanging out with Brock on the Thursday morning drive. Sunny and six out there. Hey, throughout the show, we've been talking Canadian icon, technically Canadian icon, Winnie the Pooh, turning 100 years old, 2026 this week, right? Named after Winnipeg, Manitoba, the Pooh part, named after a swan, believe it or not. I don't know if that's what the swan was doing at the time. Anyways, I wanted to see if I could relate this morning's playlist to the now 100-year-old Winnie the Pooh. And I can't. So we just heard from Kenny Loggins. And Kenny, the songwriter that he is, especially when it comes to movies, wrote an ode to Winnie the Pooh back in the 90s called Return to Pooh Corner, much more sentimental than it sounds. You remember this? Check it out. Christmas.

So does anyone remember that tune from like maybe late night radio in the 90s? It's a good song. Really cute, sentimental. Our next connection is a bit weirder and a bit darker, and it relates to the Rolling Stones. So, author of Winnie the Pooh, A.A. Milne, had an estate. It's called Crotchford Farm. Okay? Years after he left, founder and guitarist of the Rolling Stones, Brian Jones, would purchase that estate and would also meet his end at 27 years old at the same home once owned by the author of Winnie the Pooh. Crazy, right? The Stones with Start Me Up. You're on the Moose.

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6: Moose weather for Huntsville.
7: 9:30 on a Thursday morning. It is sunny and it's near 7 degrees in Huntsville. We're waiting to hit that high of 12 for the afternoon. It'll stay mainly sunny. And expect to see showers just before midnight. Cloudy skies and a low of 6, 5 to 10 millimeters could drop overnight. Another 5 throughout Friday morning, wrapping up by noon. Still cloudy, though, at a high of 11. Then looking ahead to the weekend. A cloudy start to the day. Some sunny breaks for the afternoon. A mixture of rain, and get ready for this, flurries possible throughout the day. Possible. And a cooler high of 7. Then nothing but sunshine forecasted for Sunday at a high of 14. Rock blasting work has begun along Highway 11 northbound and southbound to south of Graveners and the Kilworthy the area from 9 a.m. to about 7 p.m. There'll be full intermittent closures spread throughout the day, so do expect delays in town. We got the King William Street construction project, and don't forget that is going to be fully closed with some overnight paving work happening from 10 p.m. to 6 a.m., and that's going to be running until tomorrow. Spot any more slowdowns, hit us up, 705-789-4464.

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0: Moose

That's Hannah Motion here on Huntsville's biggest variety 105.5 The Moose, hanging out Brock on the Thursday morning drive. Looking pretty nice out there. Sunny skies. We're at 7, high at 12 for the afternoon, and then some evening showers just before midnight. Hey, exciting news from our friends at the Huntsville Festival of the Arts. They are bringing one of Canada's favorite songwriters to Huntsville this fall. Recently announced, Great Big Sea's Alan Doyle coming to Deerhurst Resort this March 11th, and he is bringing some of his favorite Great Big Sea hits with him, but also some tunes from his latest album, Welcome Home. Fourth solo album, 20th overall, Welcome Home, and he's got one really cool track, kind of got a beach vibe, called Take It Easy With Me. Check this one out.

Great Big C here on Huntsville's Biggest Variety 105.5 The Moose. Coming up, we take a trip back in time to 1973. We'll have a quick look back in music history. But while I got you here, if you entered to win passes to Ballard Cranberry Festival via MyMuskokaNow.com, be near your phone. We've just been told the winner will be given a call shortly telling them that they won a 4-pack of weekend passes to Ballard Cranberry Festival. Yeah, that goes on in Bala, Friday to Sunday. Sure to be a lot of fun. Eve 6, The Moose.

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11: Sunny and 7 up to 12 in the afternoon and cloudy tonight down to 6 with some showers starting just before midnight. 5 to 10 millimeters overnight. Another 5 dropping for Friday morning. By the afternoon, though, things should dry up. Still cloudy, though, at a high of 11. Then looking ahead to the weekend, a cloudy start, some sunny breaks by noon. Cooler, too. High only 7 and a mixture of flurries and showers are possible. Then Sunday, mainly sunny, a high of 14. How's the drive looking? Let us know, 705-789-4464. One final day of rock blasting work this week. Suffolk Riveners and the Cure of the area along Highway 11 northbound and southbound. Full intermittent closures spread throughout the day. Work wraps up at 7 p.m. tonight. The King William Street construction project may cause some minor slowdowns as well, but local businesses are still open. However, overnight from 10 p.m. to 6 a.m., it will be fully closed due to some overnight paving work. Spotting more slowdowns, let us know, 705-789-4464. Want to take a trip back in time? Let's wrap up the show with a quick look back in music history. Thought we got our Dolly fix on 9 to 5 day. Think again. It is today, back in 1973, when the late, great Dolly Parton releases Jolene. Inspired by a redheaded temptress who worked at her local bank and may have hit on her new husband at the time. But the name Jolene, a much more innocent source of inspiration. Here's the late Dolly Parton with the story behind Jolene.
12: Hey,
10: name Jolene. Her name wasn't Jolene. I did get that name from a little girl that I was signing autographs for. I'd never heard that name before. I remember signing the name Jolene, and I said, that's a beautiful name. I'm going to write a song about that. I said, if you ever hear a song about that, you'll know I wrote it about you. So I just kept thinking, Jolene, Jolene. And that's how that rhythm, you know, like Jolene, Jolene. I didn't want to forget it till I got back to the bus. So I was going, Jolene, Jolene, Jolene, Jolene, Jolene, Jolene, Jolene, Jolene. And all of a sudden, it just became Jolene, Jolene, Jolene, Jolene. And I thought, well, there's a chorus right there.

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6: It'll stay mainly sunny throughout our afternoon, a high of 12 today. Cloudy tonight and showers arriving just before midnight, down to 6 and continuing overnight. 5 to 10 millimeters could drop overnight, then another 5 millimeters of rain throughout our Friday morning drive. Clearing out by the afternoon, but still cloudy at a high of 11 degrees. Sun and clouds to start the weekend, a bit cooler though, and a chance of afternoon showers, high 7. Sunshine for Sunday, getting up to 14.
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0: Moose weather for Huntsville.
1: It'll stay mainly sunny throughout our afternoon, a high of 12 today, cloudy tonight, and showers arriving just before midnight, down to 6 and continuing overnight. 5 to 10 millimeters could drop overnight, then another 5 millimeters of rain throughout our Friday morning drive. Clearing out by the afternoon, but still cloudy, and a high of 11 degrees. Sunny clouds to start the weekend, a bit cooler though, and a chance of afternoon showers, high 7. Sunshine for Sunday, getting up to 14.
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9: Moose weather for Huntsville.
10: It'll stay mainly sunny throughout our afternoon, a high of 12 today. Cloudy tonight and showers arriving just before midnight, down to 6 and continuing overnight. 5 to 10 millimeters could drop overnight, then another 5 millimeters of rain throughout our Friday morning drive. Clearing out by the afternoon, but still cloudy and a high of 11 degrees. Sunny clouds to start the weekend, a bit cooler though, and a chance of afternoon showers, high 7. Sunshine for Sunday, getting up to 14.
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13: Moose weather for Huntsville.
0: It'll stay mainly sunny throughout our afternoon, a high of 12 today, cloudy tonight, and showers arriving just before midnight, down to 6 and continuing overnight. 5 to 10 millimeters could drop overnight, then another 5 millimeters of rain throughout our Friday morning drive. Clearing out by the afternoon, but still cloudy, and a high of 11 degrees. Sun and clouds to start the weekend, a bit cooler though, and a chance of afternoon showers, high 7. Sunshine for Sunday, getting up to 14.
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1: Good afternoon. I'm Hillary Hilton. A 20-year-old Gravenhurst man has been charged following an investigation into a rock-throwing incident in town. Police say 10 parked vehicles had their windows smashed by rocks thrown from a moving dark pickup truck during the early morning hours of September 16th. The vehicles were parked on First Street South, Winewood Avenue West, Muskoka Road South, Main Street, and Oriole Crescent. As a result of an ongoing investigation on October 14th, police charged a local 20-year-old with 10 counts of mischief and one count of obstructing a peace officer. He is slated to appear in court on November 10th. Police previously charged three youths from Port Sydney as part of the investigation. Results from the District of Muskoka's 2025 water quality monitoring program show increasing chloride levels in lakes across the region. According to the district, lakes that are near highways and commercial areas where road salt is frequently applied are the ones that present the highest levels of chloride. Officials say the results also show an ongoing concern with calcium levels declining in Muskoka's lakes. According to officials, low calcium levels combined with high chloride concentrations can be particularly harmful to sensitive aquatic life, making ongoing monitoring important for understanding changes in Muskoka's lakes. Officials say the annual program helps identify water quality concerns and highlights the importance of preserving natural shoreline buffers and reducing road salt use to protect lake water quality and aquatic life. Communities and businesses across Canada, including locally, are lighting up in purple and blue today to recognize National Disability Employment Awareness Month. Officials say they're showing support for inclusive employment, adding just over a quarter, 27% of Canadians have a disability. They say creating accessible and inclusive workplaces isn't just the right thing to do. It brings valuable perspectives, skills, and opportunities to businesses and communities. Several locations in Muskoka are lighting up tonight, including Bracebridge Falls and Community Living Huntsville. You can expect lottery terminals to be busy across Canada. After no one won the main prize in Tuesday's Lotto Max draw, the record-breaking jackpot has grown to $90 million. It's the first time it's reached that amount after a game enhancement in April raised the cap from $80 million to $90 million. Also up for grabs in tomorrow night's draw are 18 prizes worth an estimated $1 million each, along with 90 prizes worth $100,000 each.
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9: After a jam-packed night in the NHL last night, just two games on tap tonight. The Montreal Canadiens are in Washington. Puck drops at 7:30. Then at 9:30, the Avalanche host the Dallas Stars. On the diamond, Game 3 of the NLCS between the Milwaukee Brewers and the Dodgers goes tonight after 8. Brewers lead the series 2-0.
0: Moose weather for Huntsville.
9: It'll stay mainly sunny throughout our afternoon, a high of 12 today. Cloudy tonight and showers arriving just before midnight, down to 6 and continuing overnight. 5 to 10 millimeters could drop overnight, then another 5 millimeters of rain throughout our Friday morning drive. Clearing out by the afternoon, but still cloudy. And a high of 11 degrees. Sun and clouds to start the weekend. A bit cooler, though. And a chance of afternoon showers. High 7. Sunshine for Sunday. Getting up to 14.
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0: Moose weather for Huntsville.
9: It'll stay mainly sunny throughout our afternoon, a high of 12 today, cloudy tonight, and showers arriving just before midnight, down to 6 and continuing overnight. 5 to 10 millimeters could drop overnight, then another 5 millimeters of rain throughout our Friday morning drive. Clearing out by the afternoon, but still cloudy, and a high of 11 degrees. Sunny clouds to start the weekend, a bit cooler though, and a chance of afternoon showers, high 7. Sunshine for Sunday, getting up to 14.
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7: It'll stay mainly sunny throughout our afternoon, a high of 12 today, cloudy tonight, and showers arriving just before midnight, down to 6 and continuing overnight. 5 to 10 millimeters could drop overnight, then another 5 millimeters of rain throughout our Friday morning drive. Clearing out by the afternoon, but still cloudy, and a high of 11 degrees. Sunny clouds to start the weekend, a bit cooler though, and a chance of afternoon showers, high 7. Sunshine for Sunday, getting up to 14.
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1: It is Jane's Addiction with Jane Says here on Moose FM 105.5. And throughout the hour, I want to know where are your favorite places to check out fall here in Muskoka. I got some I love visiting. I want to know your favorite spots to check out during the fall here in Muskoka, because we're getting near the peak of those fall colors. We can talk more about this a little bit later on. And also, I'll tell you about Made and Played in Canada. Daft Punk coming up before 2. Here's Wilson Phillips.

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0: Downtown came uptown. Tyler with you all afternoon long on Moose FM 105.5. I would say we're getting near the second biggest tourist season of the year here in Muskoka. Yes, of course, wedding season, but I would also say leaf season is definitely getting near in full force. Now, what I mean by that is if you drive really anywhere where you get some great views of all the fall colors, you're probably guaranteed to see at least a car or maybe a handful of cars off on the side with people taking pictures. And that's not just on the side of the road. If you had the lines look out, there's always people taking photos of the leaves and the different views there all along the trail. Same with the Dorset Lookout Tower. I'm always seeing people climb up the tower around this time of year. But where are your favorite spots to get those fall colors? I know we've talked about Limberlost Forest Reserve. You get some great fall colors there. But where's your favorite spot to check out the fall colors here in Muskoka? Maybe you'll give some of those leaf tourists some ideas so they're not always stopping on the side of the road. Call or text and tell me where you get your best fall views. 705-789-4464. Glass Tiger coming up after your weather update and some info on Made and Played in Canada. All after the break.
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0: It is going to be a mix of sun and cloud this afternoon, high of 12, and then we're going to see it get increasingly cloudy tonight, getting down to a low of 6 with a chance of rain starting around midnight, and then tomorrow it's going to get up to a high of 11. Chance of scattered showers throughout the day, up to 3 millimeters, is expected tomorrow. And then on the weekend, a mix of sun and cloud on Saturday, high of 9, and on Sunday, sunny, high of 15. Over on the roads, there is still rock blasting happening over in the South Cashney Lake Road area south of Gravenhurst. And this is due to rock blasting Highway 11 north and southbound. Going to be down to just one lane again, one northbound, one southbound. And there will be intermittent full closures as well until about 7 p.m. And then here in Huntsville, King William Street down to just one alternating lane from Scott Street over to Highway 60. And then from 10 p.m. until 6 a.m., the road will be completely closed for paving work starting at Rogers Cove, ending at Highway 60, and there will be detours in place. If you have a road or a weather tip, you can always reach out, call, or text 705-789-4464. And then we want to tell you that Made and Played in Canada, we are going to have a show starting for that soon where it's going to be lots of local artists being showcased here on Moose FM. 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Glass Tiger, Thin Red Line on Moose FM.

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1: Tyler with you all throughout the afternoon. 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Got an answer here from Doug that says his own backyard is where he gets the best fall photos. Yeah, got that as an answer when we talked about this nearing the start of the fall season. And I bet some of the backyards here in Muskogee get some really great fall views there. 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
1: Tyler with you throughout the afternoon. We've got Brent on the line. We're talking about your favorite spots to get your fall color photos. Where's yours, Brent?
8: Just the whole drive to Berks Falls from Huntsville. You get some incredible fall photo opportunities there. But probably my favorite one, if we're talking about, you know, specifically from Huntsville to Berks Falls, it's a little bit farther from Berks Falls, but it is the Midlothian Screaming Heads. I love going there, not just for fall photos, but just any time of the year. You get some great photos there.
1: That is a great answer. Thank you so much for sending it in, buddy. Tell me, where is your favorite place to take some fall photos? 705-789-4464. The Tragically Hip, Three Pistols on the Moose.

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1: Got a little one at home? The Huntsville Public Library has something just for babies and their caregivers. Baby Storytime introduces little ones to books, songs, rhymes, bounces, and finger plays. A fun way to get those early literacy skills going while spending some quality time together. It's a drop-in program for newborns to 24 months, happening October 1st, 15th, 22nd, and 29th from 10 to 10:30 in the morning at the Huntsville Public Library at 7 Minerva Street East. So grab the diaper bag and come on out for some stories, songs, and smiles. For more events like this, check out the community calendar at mymuskokanow.com. 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Before we get to your weather update, I want to share with you an event that can be found over at mymuskokanow.com, because the community calendar over there is filled with great events that you can check out all month long. And something coming up a little later this week is the Fall Wellness and Learning Exchange happening here in Huntsville. And you can check this out. It is going to be happening at the Huntsville Public Library starting at 10 a.m. And this is can be over on mymuskokanow.com is where you can find more information on this event and also lots more. This is put on by Huntsville YWCA. And some of the other events on the community calendar are the, again, we've got the teen gaming drop-in happening on October 23rd over at the Huntsville Library. 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Weather after the break.
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1: It's going to be a cloudy day today, getting up to a high of 12, and then it's going to get cloudy as it drops down to a low of 6 and stay cloudy overnight. Tomorrow it will be cloudy, high of 11, chance of rain continuing throughout the day. And looking at the weekend, mix of sun and cloud on Saturday, high of 9, and then a sunny Sunday, high of 15. Right now it's sunny at 11, and then on the roads, a heads up that King William Street is down to just one alternating lane from Scott Street over to Highway 60. And that is going to be in effect until the construction is done. And there will be overnight construction leaving the road completely closed from Rogers Cove down to Highway 60, happening from 10 p.m. until 6 a.m. And that work will be happening until October 16th. Also, south of Gravenhurst in the Kilworthy area, there is rock blasting happening from South Cashney Lake Road to the Severn River Bridge, and that is leaving both Highway 11 north and southbound, reducing the lane by one, and then there will be intermittent full closures until about 7 p.m. daily. Have a road or a weather tip, you can reach out, call, or text at 705-789-4464, and we've got some Platinum Blonde standing in the dark coming up right now on the Moose.

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1: That was Vonda Shepherd, A Searching My Soul, Moose FM 105.5. So what is your go-to Halloween candy? The stuff that you always grab first when you see it out there at the store. And I also want to know if you had to list your, the thing that if you had to just eat as much of it without any health concerns, like you're not going to gain weight from having this, you can just eat as much of it as you want. What are you choosing? We'll talk more about that later in the hour, and we'll also hear some Queen and Chromeo before 3 o'clock. OMC, How Bizarre on the Moose.

0: Queen, Radio Gaga, Moose FM 105.5. So, have you got any Halloween candy yet? What is your favorite kind of Halloween candy to get? I'm asking this because I thought I was going to be responsible and grab some Halloween candy while my wife's out of town, so she doesn't have to worry about that when she gets back closer to Halloween and got to do, like, you know, last-minute wedding prep. And I got the stuff at the store. I got one of those, you know, big boxes of small chocolate bars. Thought I was going to be fine until I was left alone at home with that box of tiny chocolate bars. And, well, there's still the whole box there, but it is minus a good number of the Kit Kat. Now, it's got me thinking about if there was a food that you could, you know, eliminate the, you know, unhealthy aspects of. You could eat as much of it as you want, and you're not ever going to gain weight from it. You're not going to lose your teeth from it. What food is that? If you could just make one food, like, you know, a calorie zero, you could have as much of it as you want and enjoy it to your heart's content. What food is that? 705-789-4464. We've got your weather update after the break, followed by some Chromeo.
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12: Moose weather for Huntsville.
0: It's going to be a mix of sun and cloud throughout the rest of the day. High of 12, and then we're going to see it get increasingly cloudy tonight as it gets down to a low of 6 with a chance of scattered showers starting around midnight. Tomorrow it will be cloudy, high of 11, chance of rain throughout the day. Up to 3 millimeters is expected. And on the weekend, Saturday, it's going to be a mix of sun and cloud, high of 9. And on Sunday, sunny, high of 15. Right now, it's a mix of sun and cloud at 12. And then on the roads, just a heads up, south of Huntsville and south of Gravenhurst in the Kilworthy area, we are seeing reports that there is rock blasting happening from the Severn River Bridge down to South Cashney Lake Road. And this is leaving both Highway 11 northbound and southbound down to just one lane. And there will be intermediate full closures as well throughout the day until about 7 p.m. Here in Huntsville, there is still work happening on King William Street from Scott Street over to Highway 60, leaving the road down to just one alternating lane. And there will be overnight construction happening on King William Street, leaving the road completely closed from Rogers Cove down to Highway 60 from 10 p.m. until 6 a.m. If you have a road or a weather tip, reach out, call, or text at 705-789-4464. And I was asking you if you could make a food, like, you know, completely calorie negative. You're not going to gain any weight no matter how much of this you eat. There's no negative effects to it. We've got an answer here from Rachel that says she would love for chocolate ice cream to be that because she thinks she goes through more of that than any other dessert in her fridge. And if she didn't worry or have to worry about it going to the dentist if she has too much or gaining weight, then that would be such a bonus. Or she could just switch to frozen yogurt, she says here at the end. Yeah, but, you know, ice cream has always tasted a bit better. Tell me if you can make a food, like, completely calorie negative. You could have as much of it as you want. No need to worry about any negative effects from it. What are you picking? 705-789-4464. Call or text and let me know. Chromeo, Jealous, I Ain't With It, right here on The Moose.

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0: 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So this hour, I was curious if you could make one food just, you know, completely calorie negative. You can eat as much of it as you want, and it's never going to, you know, make you have to go to the dentist, make you gain weight. We've got an answer here from a listener on the text in line, and Brock says that it is definitely Halloween kisses. Yeah, I go through a lot of those during the Halloween season. Really just Hershey's kisses in general find their way into my mouth around the holiday season, whether that is Thanksgiving or Christmas. So yeah, I think if that didn't have a chance to send me to the dentist, that would be really good. Couple of answers here I want to get to as well before the end of the hour. Judy says just all kinds of potato chips. Yeah, I would think that is a very solid choice for a food that if you wanted one that just you could have as much of it as you want, chips is a very good choice. Tell me if there is a food that you could just remove all the negative stuff from, you could eat as much of it as you want without worry. What are you choosing? 705-789-4464. Coming up after the break, some extreme and also some details on a contest we're doing here with Moose FM along with Peruvian Power Wash Muskoka.
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0: Tyler on Moose FM, 105.5244 right now, and we've got some extreme coming up in just a bit. Right now, I want to tell you that we are currently doing our gutter cleanout giveaway. 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

0: Econoline Crush, you don't know what it's like. Moose FM 105.5, Tide talking with you all throughout the afternoon. This time we've been talking about, is there a food that you would love to eat just with, you know, no repercussions, there would be no negative aspects to having as much of this as you want. If you could just get rid of all of the negative aspects of one food, what are you picking? Got an answer we're going to get to after your weather update, which is coming up after the break. Let's hear what's on your community calendar.
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0: Got a teen who's always looking for the next game to play? 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
1: Moose weather for Huntsville.
0: It's going to be a mix of sun and cloud this afternoon at a high of 12, and then we'll see it get increasingly cloudy tonight as it gets down to a low of 6, and there is a chance of scattered showers. Tomorrow is going to be cloudy throughout the day, getting up to a high of 11, and there is a chance of scattered showers tomorrow up to 3 millimeters. And then on the weekend, it's going to be a mix of sun and cloud on Saturday, high of 9, and then on Sunday, a sunny high of 15. Over on the roads, just a heads up that south of Gravenhurst in the Kilworthy area, there is rock blasting happening, leaving Highway 11 north and southbound down to just one lane northbound and one lane southbound. And there is intermediate full closures happening until about 7 p.m. And this work happens all throughout the weekdays. And then here in Huntsville, King William Street is down to just one alternating lane from Scott Street over to Highway 60. And then there will be overnight construction, leaving the road closed from Rogers Cove down to Highway 60. Have a road or a weather tip, reach out, call, or text 705-789-4464. And just a heads up about King William Street for overnight construction, there will be detours available. So we were talking this hour about what food would you love to just, you know, eliminate the unhealthy aspect from. You could just have as much of this as you want. No need to worry about gaining weight or having to go to the dentist. Tammy, what's your choice?
2: That's an easy one for me to pick. It's going to be raw cookie dough, because when I was pregnant, that was the thing I would crave more than anything else. And I'm not pregnant anymore, but I still do get the craving every now and again for just a bowl of raw cookie dough. I usually help the cravings by just having cookie dough ice cream, but it's just not quite the same.
0: Yeah, I agree. It isn't the same as just having some good old raw cookie dough. So tell me, what is the thing that you would love to eliminate the unhealthiness from? 705-789-4464. We run on the Moose.

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1: And that was 38 Special, Teacher, Teacher, Moose FM 105.5. Tyler keeping you company all afternoon long. So I am in the midst of my 31 for 31, where I watch a different Halloween or spooky-related movie all throughout October. And I'm curious, what movie do you always watch in October? Like, it doesn't feel like spooky season until you watch this. Doesn't have to be a movie. Maybe it's a Halloween special. So answer this question. It doesn't feel like Halloween until I watch blank. Answer that question with a call or a text to 705-789-4464. So Miles Smith coming up this hour along with Flo Rida. Here's Marcy Playground, Sex and Candy on the Moose.

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1: Jamie Fine, Homesick, Moose FM 105.5. It's 3:18, and it is a lovely Thursday afternoon. Just a heads up, though, lots of rain headed our way tonight. I'll give you details on that coming up after your weather update. But we are in the midst of spooky season, just about halfway to Halloween. And technically, we are going to be 2 weeks away this Saturday. But with only a couple of weeks left, that means I've only got a handful of movies left to watch for my 31 for 31. If you don't know, every single October, I sit down and I watch a different horror or Halloween-related movie every day through October. And, you know, there are some movies where you just got to watch it every single year because it just doesn't feel like Halloween unless you watch it. Like, you know, Charlie Brown and the Great Pumpkin. That is, I don't know if it's going to be on my list, but it's definitely going to be on in my house throughout October because it just doesn't feel like Halloween until I see Charlie Pumpkin waiting out for the Great Pumpkin. But tell me, what is the, you know, movie or Halloween special that you have to watch for it to feel like spooky season for you? Join the conversation, call or text 705-789-4464.
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2: Moose weather for Huntsville.
1: It'll be a mix of sun and cloud, getting increasingly cloudy as it drops down to a low of 6, and some periods of rain are expected overnight. We could see up to 15 millimeters of rain starting around midnight. Tomorrow it will be cloudy at a high of 11 with a chance of scattered showers. Up to 3 millimeters is expected throughout the day tomorrow. And on the weekend, a mix of sun and cloud on Saturday, high of 9. And on Sunday, sunny, high of 15. On the roads, a heads up that Highway 11 north and southbound in the Kilworthy area. North and southbound is down to just one lane on either side. And that is due to rock blasting happening in the area, leading to intermittent full closures in the area until about 7 p.m. tonight. And that work happens on weekdays. And then also here in Huntsville, King William Street down to just one alternating lane from Scott Street over to Highway 60. And this is due to construction happening on the road. And the road itself will be completely closed from Scott Street, or sorry, from Rogers Cove down to Highway 60 from 10 p.m. until 6 a.m. And if you have a road or a weather tip, you can reach out, call, or text 705-789-4464. And you can also call or text and let me know what is the thing you gotta watch, whether movie or Halloween special, that really makes it feel like spooky season for you. We have an answer here. This one, it comes from Shirley. She says here, Shirley from Magnetowan says that she always, in college, would watch the original Friday the 13th. Her husband is not very into scary movies, but she says that he will make an exception because she loves watching that every Halloween. He'll usually just be going and doing something else. Thank you so much for sending in your answer. What do you always got to watch throughout the month of October to make it feel like Halloween? 705-789-4464. The Verve on the Moose.

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0: Maroon 5, Give a Little More, Moose FM 105.5. Hope you're having a great Thursday afternoon. So we've been talking this hour about what is the movie that you watch every single Halloween without fail because it gets you in the mood for spooky season. We have an answer here. This one comes from Cameron. He says, this sounds pretty stereotypical, but I love watching Halloween during the Halloween season. I'll watch the first three movies. I love the third movie, I think, more than I like the first one. I think more people need to watch Season of the Witch. I agree with you there. Halloween 3 is one of those movies where, you know, you think you get to the third movie in a franchise, it's not going to be as good. And I think a lot of people, you know, pile on Halloween 3 because it doesn't have Michael Myers in it. I think it's the only Halloween movie to not have him in it. But it is a really, really good time. Just go in making sure that you're like, eh, it's just a Halloween movie. I don't expect seeing Michael Myers. And I think you're going to have a really good time. What is a movie that you always watch during the Halloween season? Join the conversation, call or text 705-789-4464.
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0: Tyler on Moose FM 105.5. This hour I've been wondering, what is the movie that you always flip on to get yourself in that Halloween mood? And I've got a listener here on the line who's going to tell me their answer. We've got Lisa here. So, Lisa, what is that movie that you always put on to get you in that spooky season spirit?
13: I love watching Gremlins in the Halloween season, and it always makes me laugh now when I watch it because I remember that this movie terrified me as a kid, and it even made me not want a Furby. I can remember my aunt asking me if I wanted a Furby for Christmas, and this is after I saw Gremlins, and I said, no, I don't want it to turn into an evil creature. So I think Gremlins did ruin Furbies for me a bit, but at the end of the day, I love that movie.
0: I didn't hate Furbies after I watched Gremlins, but I did always look at my sister's Furby with a bit of a side eye after watching the movie, just being like, okay, as long as she doesn't feed that thing after midnight, we're all okay. Is there a movie that made you scared of something or even a movie that you love watching every Halloween season? Tell me, call or text 705-789-4464. Bon Jovi, Bad Medicine on the Moose.

0: Joey Ariba, Moose FM 105.5. It's 3:53 on your Thursday afternoon. We've got a guy on the line, and we're talking about, has a show ever made you terrified of something? Guy, what show made you scared of something?
1: Actually, believe it or not, it was the Carol Burnett Show.
0: Okay, why did that terrify you as a kid?
1: Well, I was real young. My bedroom backed onto the bathroom, right?
0: Mm-hmm.
1: On the Carol Burnett Show, they had a skit about sewage rats that come out through the sewage pipes.
0: Right.
1: And well, the back of the tub was in my room, but it was open so I could see all these pipes. And yeah, that just freaked me out. I was like 3-4 years old. That freaked me out huge.
0: I forget what show it was I watched. It wasn't sewer rats, but it was some show where it was like talking about how there could be like alligators in the sewer from like people flushing them when they were like little.
1: Yeah,
0: and
1: yeah.
0: That like I thought as like a 3 or 4 year old or 5 year old that an alligator or crocodile was going to come out of my toilet at some point.
1: I thought the same thing, that this sewage rat was going to come out and get me.
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2: Moose weather for Huntsville.
0: Mix of sun and cloud, high of 12 today, getting increasingly cloudy as it drops down to a low of 6 with a chance of scattered showers starting around midnight. Tomorrow it's going to be cloudy at a high of 11 with a chance of rain throughout the day, up to 3 millimeters is expected. And on the weekend, Saturday, it's going to be a mix of sun and cloud at a high of 9, and then on Sunday, sunny, high of 15. On the roads, King William Street is down to just one alternating lane from Scott Street over to Highway 60, and the road will be completely closed from 10 p.m. until 6 a.m. from Scott Street down to Highway 60 for paving and road work. And on Highway 11 north and southbound south of Gravenhurst in the Kilworthy area, there is rock blasting happening, leaving the north and southbound roads down to just one lane. And also, there's going to be intermediate full closures throughout the day until 7 p.m. And this work happens Monday to Friday. Have a road or a weather tip? Reach out, call, or text at 705-789-4464. And we have a winner on the line. They won the Ballot Cranberry Festival giveaway. JC gave him a call this morning. Here's what Julie had to say when she found out she got 4 weekend passes to the Ballot Cranberry Festival happening this weekend.
3: Wonderful. Great. Yeah. Thank you.
6: What's your favorite cranberry dish?
3: I like the one just dip with the sugar and on a little kick that they feed you there.
6: Oh, the little candy. Lollipop.
3: Yeah, the little candy dinner.
6: Yeah.
0: And thank you so much for everybody that entered the contest. If you want a chance to be the next winner we declare here on Moose FM, head on over to the win section of MyMuskokaNow.com. 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
14: Good afternoon. I'm Hillary Hilton. A 20-year-old Gravenhurst man has been charged following an investigation into a rock-throwing incident in town. Police say 10 parked vehicles had their windows smashed by rocks thrown from a moving dark pickup truck during the early morning hours of September 16th. The vehicles were parked on First Street South, Winewood Avenue West, Muskoka Road South, Main Street, and Oriel Crescent. As a result of an ongoing investigation on October 14th, police charged a local 20-year-old with 10 counts of mischief and one count of obstructing a peace officer. He is slated to appear in court on November 10th. Police previously charged 3 youths from Port Sydney as part of the investigation. Results from the District of Muskoka's 2025 Water Quality Monitoring Program show increasing chloride levels in lakes across the region. According to the district, lakes that are near highways and commercial areas where road salt is frequently applied are the ones that present the highest levels of chloride. Officials say the results also show an ongoing concern with calcium levels declining in Muskoka's lakes. According to officials, low calcium levels combined with high chloride concentrations can be particularly harmful to sensitive aquatic life, making ongoing monitoring important for understanding changes in Muskoka's lakes. Officials say the annual program helps identify water quality concerns and highlights the importance of preserving natural shoreline buffers and reducing road salt use to protect lake water quality and aquatic life. The annual Bala Cranberry Festival returns this weekend. The family-friendly festival runs tomorrow through Sunday and features live music, vendors, activities, and more. First held in 1984, organizers say the festival celebrates Bala's heritage and seasonal produce while promoting Bala's identity as the cranberry capital of Ontario. Organizers say the event generates tourism revenue that supports local businesses, and proceeds support more than 500 local community groups and nonprofit organizations. Tickets can be purchased online. For more information, visit our website. Communities and businesses across Canada, including locally, are lighting up in purple and blue today to recognize National Disability Employment Awareness Month. Officials say they're showing support for inclusive employment, adding just over a quarter, 27%, of Canadians have a disability. They say creating accessible and inclusive workplaces isn't just the right thing to do. It brings valuable perspectives, skills, and opportunities to businesses and communities. Several locations in Muskoka are lighting up tonight, including Bracebridge Falls and Community Living Huntsville. You can expect lottery terminals to be busy across Canada. After no one won the main prize in Tuesday's Lotto Max draw, the record-breaking jackpot has grown to $90 million. It's the first time it's reached that amount after a game enhancement in April raised the cap from $80 million to $90 million. Also up for grabs in tomorrow night's draw are 18 prizes worth an estimated $1 million each, along with 90 prizes worth $100,000 each.
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0: Six of the seven Canadian teams hit the ice in the NHL tonight. At 7, the Vancouver Canucks visit the Florida Panthers, the Toronto Maple Leafs host the Buffalo Sabres, and the Ottawa Senators take on the New York Islanders. A little later, the Winnipeg Jets play the Chicago Blackhawks, the Edmonton Oilers face the Utah Mammoth at 9, and in the final game of the night, it will feature the Calgary Flames and the Vegas Golden Knights. Puck drop is at 10. In NBA preseason action, the Toronto Raptors are in New York taking on the Knicks at 7:30.
2: Moose weather for Huntsville.
0: It's going to be a cloudy evening, getting increasingly cloudy as it drops down to a low of 6 tonight. And there'll be periods of rain overnight. We will see up to 15 millimeters. Tomorrow it's going to be a cloudy day, getting up to a high of 11 with more rain expected. We could see up to 3 millimeters tomorrow. On the weekend, it's going to be a mix of sun and cloud on Saturday, high of 9, and on Sunday, sunny, high of 15. Have a road or a weather tip, reach out, call, or text at 705-789-4464. And just a heads up that King William Street is down to just one alternating lane from Scott Street over to Highway 60, and the road will be completely closed from 10 p.m. until 6 a.m., and that will be due to line work and paving. And detours will be available. Also, Highway 11 northbound and southbound in the Kilworthy area is down to just one lane going northbound and one lane going southbound due to rock blasting. And this will lead to intermittent full closures until about 7 p.m. Have a road or a weather tip, reach out, call, or text 705-789-4464.
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1: Late on the line, a Triumph here on Moose FM 105.5. So there's been a lot of talk about the construction on King William Street. So I've actually got King William to join us in studio this hour. He's still a couple of minutes out, but we're going to be talking with King William himself this hour about that King William Street construction. We'll also be listening to some 5440 and the Bare Naked Ladies before that clock hits 5. And I'll tell you about our nearly impossible

0: Moose FM 105.5, Tyler hanging out with you this afternoon. So we all know about the construction that's currently happening on King William Street, and it's been going on forever, like months at this point. And they say it might not be done until next year. So I wanted to find out what all this construction is for, so I got a hold of King William himself, and he's agreed to sit down and do this interview with me. So welcome to the studio, King William. Now that was an entrance. So King William, how's the construction going?
1: Your Grace.
0: What?
1: When addressing royalty, you call them Your Grace. Your Majesty will also suffice. Does this establishment have any fancy European spring water I can drink before this interview? I am quite parched.
0: Very sorry, Your Majesty. And I'm sure there's some lying around here. I'll grab some in just a bit, but just tell me, how's the construction going?
1: The new moat is going great. They hope to have it filled by the end of the month. And the alligators will be added after that, I'm told.
0: Wait a second. Moat? Alligators? Are you not just fixing the road?
1: All of that work is a bit below me. I am sure one of my knights of construction can answer that question.
0: Okay, well, I guess I'm going to have to ask him about that later in the hour. So is there anything you want to let the people know, Your Majesty, who just really want this construction to be over?
1: I would say, my dearest subjects, the work may be annoying now, but trust your monarch. The moat will really tie the whole street together.
0: Yeah, I'm sure they're going to appreciate that. Well, we'll hear more from King William and one of his knights of construction coming up later this hour.
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2: Moose weather for Huntsville.
0: It's going to be a cloudy evening, dropping down to a low of 6 tonight. And there is a chance of scattered showers overnight. We could see up to 15 millimeters. Tomorrow it will be a cloudy, high of 11, chance of rain throughout the day. And up to 3 millimeters is expected tomorrow. Looking at the weekend, mix of sun and cloud on Saturday, high of 9, chance of rain. And on Sunday, sunny, high of 15. Have a road or a weather tip you can reach out, call, or text. That's 705-789-4464. And then also on the roads, just a heads up. I know we were talking to the monarch himself, King William, but there is still some construction happening on King William Street. And that is leaving the road down to just one alternating lane from Scott Street over to Highway 60. And there will be nightly construction happening from 10 p.m. until 6 a.m., leaving King William Street completely closed from Rogers Cove down to Highway 60. And then over on Highway 11 north and southbound, there will be one lane closed northbound and one lane closed going southbound in the Gravenhurst area. Sorry, south of Gravenhurst in the Kilworthy area from Severn River Bridge down to the South Cashney Lake Road, and there will be intermittent full closures as well until about 7 p.m. and this happens during weekdays. have a road or a weather tip, you can reach out, call, or text 705-789-4464. And remember to be listening for the nearly impossible question of the day that happens every single weekday in the 8 a.m. hour, where you can enter our qualifier draw to win an awesome gift card from Windmill Bakery and Bistro. Shake it up, the car's on the moose.

0: Moose FM 105.5. Tyler talking to you through this afternoon. King William still joining us in the studio to talk about the construction that's impacting King William Street. Welcome back to the studio, King William. Okay, that's enough of that. Your Majesty, you said you had a knight joining us?
1: Yes, I do. Sir Roadwork, come in, please.
2: I told you, my name is Steve.
1: That was your name before I knighted you a knight of construction, Sir Roadwork.
0: Is everything okay?
2: Aside from our foreman thinking he's a king and making us work in full plate armor, yeah, everything's fine.
0: So is the road going to be finished by the end of the year?
2: Don't make me answer that.
0: Okay, sore subject, I get it. But how about this? Is driving the equipment really difficult in that suit of armor?
2: Not as hard as you would think. The visor does make it hard to see, though.
0: Yeah, I bet. Okay, I got one last question. Did you get these suits at the start of the construction, or are these new? Because I don't think I've seen them before.
2: Yeah, these arrived this week. Honestly, I'm hoping to keep it. It's surprisingly comfy.
0: Okay, well, that's good at least. Do you have any parting words, Your Majesty?
1: Only that this interview has sapped my energy. Sir Roadwork, would you carry me back to my steed?
2: Yeah, I can bring you to your car.
0: Thanks so much to Sir Roadwork and King William for joining us. Let's hope this construction ends sooner than later.
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0: Tyler here in studio. Thank you so much to His Majesty King William and his Knight of Construction, Sir Roadwork, for joining me in studio. And it got me wondering, when you're stuck in, you know, traffic, whether that's roadwork traffic, specifically roadwork traffic, if you're stuck in some construction zone traffic, how do you keep yourself busy until you're moving again? Tell me, call or text 705-789-4464. Here's a song whose title is usually what your buddy says to you if you tell them you're stuck in traffic. It's Prozac, Sucks to Be You, on Moose FM.

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1: Tyler with you all afternoon long. And one of the things we've been talking about this hour, aside from chatting with King William and his night of construction, is how do you keep yourself busy when you're in that construction zone traffic? Because we are in the midst of construction season here in Cottage Country. Got an answer here from Ron, who says he just sits and counts how many cars are stuck in construction with him. And then he sees if he can spot any fun license plates. Yeah, whenever I'm stuck in traffic, I'm always on the lookout for vanity plates. I don't have a vanity plate, but I would definitely have one if I had the disposable income for it. Is there something you do to keep yourself busy when you're stuck in that construction zone traffic? Tell me, call or text 705-789-4464. Weather update after the break.
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0: Moose weather for Huntsville.
1: It's going to be a mainly cloudy evening, getting down to a low of 6 with a chance of rain overnight. Up to 15 millimeters is expected. Still a chance of showers tomorrow as it gets up to a cloudy high of 11. And we could see up to 3 millimeters throughout the day tomorrow. And then on the weekend, it's going to get up to a high of 9 on Saturday, and on Sunday, sunny, high of 15. Saturday, it's going to be a mix of sun and cloud. Right now, it's partially cloudy at 12, and then on the roads, just a heads up that there is rock blasting happening on Highway 11 north and southbound in the Kilworthy area. So from South Cashney Lake Road up to the Severn River Bridge, there will be just one lane on the northbound side and one lane on the southbound side with intermittent full closures until about 7 p.m. So expect delays there. And then also King William Street is down to just one alternating lane from Scott Street over to Highway 60. And of course, this means there will be delays there, and the road will be completely closed from Rogers Cove down to Highway 60 from 10 p.m. until 6 a.m. for line work and paving. And we've got your 5 p.m. news coming up after some Huey Lewis in the news. Thank you so much, everybody, that answered today's topic questions. And just a heads up that you can always find awesome local events at mymuskokanow.com, along with lots of other incredible news stories. And there at mymuskokanow.com, you can sign up for local news alerts. So when breaking news happens in our own backyard, you're one of the first people to find out about it.

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1: Good afternoon. I'm Hillary Hilton. A 20-year-old Gravenhurst man has been charged following an investigation into a rock-throwing incident in town. Police say 10 parked vehicles had their windows smashed by rocks thrown from a moving dark pickup truck during the early morning hours of September 16th. The vehicles were parked on First Street South, Winewood Avenue West, Muskoka Road South, Main Street, and Oriole Crescent. As a result of an ongoing investigation on October 14th, police charged a local 20-year-old with 10 counts of mischief and one count of obstructing a peace officer. He is slated to appear in court on November 10th. Police previously charged three youths from Port Sydney as part of the investigation. Results from the District of Muskoka's 2025 Water Quality Monitoring Program show increasing chloride levels in lakes across the region. According to the district, lakes that are near highways and commercial areas where road salt is frequently applied are the ones that present the highest levels of chloride. Officials say the results also show an ongoing concern with calcium levels declining in Muskoka's lakes. According to officials, low calcium levels combined with high chloride concentrations can be particularly harmful to sensitive aquatic life, making ongoing monitoring important for understanding changes in Muskoka's lakes. Officials say the annual program helps identify water quality concerns and highlights the importance of preserving natural shoreline buffers and reducing road salt use to protect lake water quality and aquatic life. The annual Bala Cranberry Festival returns this weekend. The family-friendly festival runs tomorrow through Sunday and features live music, vendors, activities, and more. First held in 1984, organizers say the festival celebrates Bala's heritage and seasonal produce while promoting Bala's identity as the cranberry capital of Ontario. Organizers say the event generates tourism revenue that supports local businesses, and proceeds support more than 500 local community groups and nonprofit organizations. Tickets can be purchased online. For more information, visit our website. Communities and businesses across Canada, including locally, are lighting up in purple and blue today to recognize National Disability Employment Awareness Month. Officials say they're showing support for inclusive employment, adding just over a quarter, 27%, of Canadians have a disability. They say creating accessible and inclusive workplaces isn't just the right thing to do. It brings valuable perspectives, skills, and opportunities to businesses and communities. Several locations in Muskoka are lighting up tonight, including Bracebridge Falls and Community Living Huntsville. You can expect lottery terminals to be busy across Canada. After no one won the main prize in Tuesday's Lotto Max draw, the record-breaking jackpot has grown to $90 million. It's the first time it's reached that amount after a game enhancement in April raised the cap from $80 million to $90 million. Also up for grabs in tomorrow night's draw are 18 prizes worth an estimated $1 million each, along with 90 prizes worth $100,000 each.
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5: Six of the seven Canadian teams hit the ice in the NHL tonight. At 7, the Vancouver Canucks visit the Florida Panthers. The Toronto Maple Leafs host the Buffalo Sabres, and the Ottawa Senators take on the New York Islanders. A little later, the Winnipeg Jets play the Chicago Blackhawks. The Edmonton Oilers face the Utah Mammoth at 9. And in the final game of the night, it will feature the Calgary Flames and the Vegas Golden Knights. Puck drop is at 10. In NBA preseason action, the Toronto Raptors are in New York taking on the Knicks at 7:30.
0: Moose weather for Huntsville.
5: Increasing cloudiness, dropping down to a low of 6 with periods of rain overnight. We could see up to 15 millimeters. On Friday, it's going to be cloudy, high of 11 with a chance of rain. Up to 3 millimeters is expected. Looking at the weekend, Saturday, it's going to be a mix of sun and cloud, high of 9. And then on Sunday, sunny, high of 15. Then on the roads, King William Street from Rogers Cove down to Highway 60 will be closed for paving and line work from 10 p.m. until 6 a.m. Detour tours are available.
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0: Moose weather for Huntsville.
10: Increasing cloudiness, dropping down to a low of 6 with periods of rain overnight. We could see up to 15 millimeters. On Friday, it's going to be cloudy, high of 11 with a chance of rain. Up to 3 millimeters is expected. Looking at the weekend, Saturday, it's going to be a mix of sun and cloud, high of 9. And then on Sunday, sunny, high of 15. Then on the roads, King William Street from Rogers Cove down to Highway 60 will be closed for paving and line work from 10 p.m. until 6 a.m. D2. Tours are available.
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8: No moose came anywhere near the making of this commercial.
9: Moose weather for Huntsville.
10: Increasing cloudiness, dropping down to a low of 6 with periods of rain overnight. We could see up to 15 millimeters. On Friday, it's going to be cloudy, high of 11 with a chance of rain. Up to 3 millimeters is expected. Looking at the weekend, Saturday, it's going to be a mix of sun and cloud, high of 9. And then on Sunday, sunny, high of 15. Then on the roads, King William Street from Rogers Cove down to Highway 60 will be closed for paving and line work from 10 p.m. until 6 a.m. Tours are available.
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4: Boost weather for Huntsville.
5: Increasing cloudiness, dropping down to a low of 6 with periods of rain overnight. We could see up to 15 millimeters. On Friday, it's going to be cloudy, high of 11 with a chance of rain. Up to 3 millimeters

0: is expected. Looking at the weekend, Saturday, it's going to be a mix of sun and cloud, high of 9, and then on Sunday, sunny, high of 15. Then on the roads, King William Street from Rogers Cove down to Highway 60 will be closed for paving and line work from 10 p.m. until 6 a.m. Detours are available.
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0: Moose weather for Huntsville.
12: Increasing cloudiness, dropping down to a low of 6 with periods of rain overnight. We could see up to 15 millimeters. On Friday, it's going to be cloudy, high of 11 with a chance of rain. Up to 3 millimeters is expected. Looking at the weekend, Saturday, it's going to be a mix of sun and cloud, high of 9. And then on Sunday, sunny, high of 15. Then on the roads, King William Street from Rogers Cove down to Highway 60 will be closed for paving and line work from 10 p.m. until 6 a.m. Tours are available.
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0: Moose weather for Huntsville.
6: Increasing cloudiness, dropping down to a low of 6 with periods of rain overnight. We could see up to 15 millimeters. On Friday, it's going to be cloudy, high of 11 with a chance of rain. Up to 3 millimeters is expected.

0: expected. Looking at the weekend, Saturday, it's going to be a mix of sun and cloud, high of 9, and then on Sunday, sunny, high of 15. Then on the roads, King William Street from Rogers Cove down to Highway 60 will be closed for paving and line work from 10 p.m. until 6 a.m. Detours are available.
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10: Moose weather for Huntsville.
11: Increasing cloudiness, dropping down to a low of 6 with periods of rain overnight. We could see up to 15 millimeters. On Friday, it's going to be cloudy, high of 11 with a chance of rain. Up to 3 millimeters is expected. Looking at the weekend, Saturday, it's going to be a mix of sun and cloud, high of 9. And then on Sunday, sunny, high of 15. Then on the roads, King William Street from Rogers Cove down to Highway 60 will be closed for paving and line work from 10 p.m. until 6 a.m. Tours are available.
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